0: T. We bring you them wine, we bring you them wine.
1: Some Jamaican sound, true Jamaican sound. This is Dub Wise.

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What was I to do? I had my orders to locate you. It didn't matter that it took up time, because the personnel director says that everybody is cool. As long as I stay busy, I'd search for you. Where'd they put you?

the original Nata. 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And when we come is murderation. All original gangster man.

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All right, mate. Now what you doing, mate? Here we tell you, come in there, but I'm gonna stop, dog. Watch me tell you, boy. Watch this. 90.

Somebody's got a long way to go. You're not sitting by the phone no more. You're gonna throw it away, crash it on a rock.

I'm a little bit of a mistake. I'm a little bit of a mistake. I'm a little bit of a mistake. I'm a little bit of a mistake. I'm a little bit of a mistake. I'm a little bit of a mistake. I'm a little bit of a mistake. I'm a little bit of a mistake. I'm a little bit of a mistake. I'm a little bit of a mistake. I'm a little bit of a mistake. I'm a little bit of a mistake. I'm a little bit of a mistake. I'm a little bit of a mistake. I'm a little bit of a mistake. I'm a little bit of a mistake. I'm a little bit of a mistake. I'm a little bit of a mistake. I'm a little bit of a mistake. I'm a little bit of a mistake. I'm a little bit of a mistake. I'm a little bit of a mistake. I'm a little bit of a mistake. I'm a little bit of a mistake. I'm a little bit of a mistake. I'm a little bit of a mistake. I'm a little bit of a mistake. I'm a little bit of a mistake. I'm a little bit of a mistake. I

man. He plays the electric guitar. Man made the boat for the water. But B-man, he prefers the car. You know, this is a B-man's world. And it wouldn't be nothing.

He goes back, back to his friends, to lovely, burning Switzerland. Yeah, this is a beatman's world. And it wouldn't be nothing, well, nothing, without a woman or a girl.

I am so upset that the things we did and the things we fought for and the boys that died for us, it's all going down the drain. Our country's going to hell in a handbasket. That's not what they died for.

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Great people. Offer them a drink. 5. 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

0: Ich verstehe nicht, was Sie haben gesagt.
1: Ja, ne, Rosum nicht.
2: I just said that it's completely different. Carl got what you got here than from in the Czech Republic, really.
0: He was a traitor, didn't you know?
2: What he was?
1: A traitor?
0: Ein Verräter.
1: No, I don't think
2: traitor?
1: So.
0: Traitor?
1: Traitor.
0: He also sang in German.
2: Because it was not clear on
0: but
2: which
0: he was
2: side.
0: God, he spoke all the languages.